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1: They say the holy water's watered down, and this town's lost its faith. Our colors will fade eventually, so if our time is running out, day after day, we'll make the mundane a masterpiece. Oh my, my, oh my, my love, I take one look at you, you're taking me out.

Rádiu STG, Oliver Gatrúfnál, Homboy PG, DJ Junior, Cookie, Overdis Mind DJ, Regan Lili, Jomino, Metzger Victoria, Jauri, Lopsi Begi, Wilco,

song on the replay. Come, Mr. DJ, won't you turn the music up? All the girl on the dance floor wanting some more. Come, Mr. DJ, won't you turn the music up? Come, Mr. DJ, song on the replay. Come, Mr. DJ, won't you turn the music up? All the girl on the dance floor wanting some more. Come, Mr. DJ.

Rádiu Estígen, Olemez Jatrúknál, Homboy PG, DJ Junior, Cookie, a World is Mine DJ, Regan Lili, Jamina, Metzger Victoria, Jauri, Lotfi Begi, Wilcox,

Please do not be alarmed. Remain calm. Do not attempt to leave the dance floor. The DJ booth is conducting a troubleshoot test of the entire system. Somehow, while the party was in progress, an unidentified frequency has been existing in the system for some time. And while many of you have been made too brainwashed to comprehend, this frequency is and has become a threat to our society as we know it. This station, in conjunction with other airwave announcements, will conduct this exact test.

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